0: 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Who am I talking to?
1: This is Alyssa.
0: Well, hi, Alyssa. You want a 4-pack of passes to Disney California Adventure Park or Disneyland Park?
1: No way.
0: Oh, you don't want them? Okay, no worries.
1: I want them. I just can't believe I got through.
0: Well, believe it, you did. You're on the air now, and you just get to choose which park you get to go to when the time comes. 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

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You want a pair of tickets to America's Air Show? 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

0: Peter Schilling, Major Tom on 101.5 KGB. Who am I talking to?
1: Hi, this is Pam.
0: Well, hey, Pam, you want a four-pack of grandstand tickets to America's Air Show? I said a pair. I was wrong. It's a four-pack.
1: Oh, cool. 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
0: 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And by the way, Big Rich, TD, and Fletch are going to have your Metallica tickets tomorrow morning at 8 a.m. for Metallica Trivia. So you want to try for those. Good luck on that.
1: Okay, cool.

0: Big Rich, TD, and Fletch, and Kat tomorrow morning at 8 a.m. are going to have your Metallica tickets. They're coming back May 13th of next year, Snapdragon Stadium, which is a very small venue for them. Going to be some coveted tickets, but you have to brush up on your Metallica trivia tomorrow morning at 8 a.m. on 101.5 KGB. And this Saturday, my ride club, join me, kickstands up from Coffee Corner in Santee. 10:30, we're going to start heading out the long route to Sequan Casino Resort. You know, Skyline, Truck Trail, Hopatool, all that back route there. It's really beautiful. We're going to wind up there right about noon for the Clint August KGB sandwich. It is phenomenal. Chef Kenzo came up with that. And, I can't wait to have it again. And maybe you for the first time. Whether you ride or drive, join me. Details on the Clint August Facebook page. It's this Saturday, 101.5 KGB.
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one of those songs that grew on me over the years. I like it a lot. That is Tears for Fears, 101.5 KGB, as we roll into the Rolling Stones. 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

Driving you crazy, driving all afternoon. Who else? 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How do I know? I'm Eddie Money. I know everything about being broke. If I have another kid, I'm going to call him Owen. Get it? Owen Money.

0: Asia, heat of the moment, 101.5 KGB. This portion of the show is brought to you by Kaiser Permanente. 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And if you have ever served this country, past, present, men, women, every branch, we love you. We appreciate you. Thank you. And God bless you and your families for your tremendous sacrifice.
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2: With the threat of a nor'easter this weekend, Major League Baseball moving Sunday's Red Sox-Cubs game in Boston to Friday afternoon, which will be the opener of a day-night doubleheader. Saturday's game will play as scheduled. The Dodgers sending Josue DePaula back to the minors as Shohei Ohtani is activated off the injured list. When the Falcons meet the Packers tomorrow night, Tua Tagovailoa will back up Atlanta starter Michael Penix Jr. at quarterback. I'm Frank Arity.
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Joan Jett and the Blackhearts on 101.5 KGB. Chad Tyson stepping in next. And tomorrow morning, 8 a.m., you could win those Metallica tickets from Big Rich, TD, and Fletch and Cat. But you better brush up on that Metallica trivia.

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Carrie Underwood working on a rock project right now. And the front man for that band there, Guns N' Roses. Axl is apparently her mentor. Interesting article out this week, TMZ on that. What's up? How you guys doing tonight? I'm Chad Tyson. And on a Wednesday evening, it's 101.5 KGB. Busy show on tap tonight. Bunch to get to, including a ton of great music. Let's keep that rocking right now. Blind Melon.

0: 101.5 KGB, Chad Tyson, Halloween time at Disneyland Resort off and running, and we're trying to get you guys there this week. We've got four chances every day, Monday through Friday, to win a four-pack of one-day, one-park tickets. 7:30 and 8:30 on the morning show with Big Rich, CD, and Fletch, and also at 4 or 5 on the ride home with Clint. 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
1: 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A lot of cool stuff over there from the show, which was awesome. And, of course, the TV special getting put together, finishing touches going on this week for the premiere next week on Disney Plus and Hulu, October 1st, next Thursday. 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

0: 101.5 KGB, Chad Tyson. We just saw Bon Jovi in that set. John Bon Jovi going to be featuring on 3 new scratch-off tickets from the New Jersey Lottery starting next month. October 5th, these will be sold in stores around the Garden State. And there's like a $12 million prize for this. Prizes up to $200,000. Got me thinking, have any other bands or artists done lotto tickets before, like with their likeness and stuff like that? I dug into it. So I'm like, I should know this, and I kind of feel like if anybody's done it, it was Kiss. Yeah, they did it. It was in Vegas and Texas. Aerosmith also did it back in like 09, and I'm sure some other bands have done it as well. You think of stuff like that, Kiss is always the first man that comes to mind, right? More tunes next.
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Talking Heads is we're back into Thanks Tonight here on KGB. Also, some sticks back there. Chad Tyson hanging out, rocking some cars right now tonight. Listen this one out to Jeff. Hit me up over on X from El Cajon. You might think KGB.

You too teasing a new song over on their socials this week. Here's a little clip of it if you haven't heard it yet. This is actually the clip. It's actually a cool sounding tune, at least what we've got so far. Good groove here, and then it kicks in. Yeah. And then just when you get into it, it's over. So looking forward to the rest of that. Hopefully soon from you too. Hit their Instagram for more on that. Tonight's KGB Green Day.

0: 105 KGB. Roger Taylor from Queen got a new solo album out, dropped on Friday last week. Violence Insane in a Beautiful World. 10 new tracks on here, including a cover of John Lennon's Jealous Guy, which Lennon had on his Imagine album. And the reason Roger Taylor decided to include that is because he performed the song last year on the BBC's Later with Jules Holland, and the reception was like over the top good. Somebody's like, you should record that. So he did it. Last track on the album, which, like I said, is out now over on streaming, including iHeart with All Access. And he's actually doing some touring over in the UK this week in support of that. Check it out, man. It's good stuff from Roger Taylor, Queen. Keep it here. We got more tunes on the way next tonight. Zeppelin coming up. We did some Springsteen, too, for his birthday.
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Bruce Springsteen got a birthday today. How old? I didn't look, man. 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

0: That person is like 9 years old, maybe five. I don't know. People had thoughts on that, obviously, like I just did. And I agree with the thoughts. That, sir, is a crime against humanity. Yeah, look it up. I think it's illegal in Texas. Let's see here. It sounds like you enjoy ketchup more than you do steaks. I would recommend making a hamburger or a hot dog, man. That's a much cheaper way to consume ketchup. Yeah. Ketchup on steak, only cool if you're under the age of 9.
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0: 101.5 KGB, Chad Tyson. So I was over on Reddit earlier, the unpopular opinion thread. Somebody believes that putting ketchup on steak isn't a big deal and people overreact about it.
1: Really?

101.5 KGB, ZZ Top, as we're back into things tonight. If Chad Tyson, I guess to Billy Joel right now, last week, he was the victim of a death hoax over on Google. I think the AI got it wrong, man. He's doing fine. Piano Man rocking things right now tonight. KGB.

Ted Tyson. Thanks for hanging tonight on KGB. Hurricane Polo. Oh, I was on that this week, man. That thing is massive. Luckily, it's not expected to make landfall, but we could see some really high surf start kicking up this Sunday through Tuesday next week. I mean, high tides on Monday, so it could reach up to 7 feet. So just heads up on that. What a 1-5. KGB. Here's the Killers.

0: 101.5 KGB with Foreigner, Chad Tyson. Thanks for hanging out tonight. Metallica, you may have heard they're coming in next year to rock Snapdragon. Yeah, it's going to be an awesome show. Limp Bizkit and Avatar opening up. And we're hooking up your free tickets all this week here on KGB. 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

So I kind of got some Pink Floyd news tonight. It's related to the cover of the Animals album. We'll dive into that coming up later this hour here on KGB.

0: 101.5 KGB, Chad Tyson. It's some Pink Floyd back there. Remember the Animals album cover? Such an iconic photo, man. They tethered an inflatable pig between the two buildings there at the Battersea Power Station, between the two smokestacks. That's the album cover. Apple, it's actually their headquarters over in Europe. It's been in there since 2023, that building, and now they've decided to open a 600-seat performance space in the building. They're calling the Apple Music Hall, so it's actually pretty cool right there, man. If you want to grab more info, just Google Apple and Pink Floyd and Animals. It'll probably pull in the story for you tonight. Such an iconic building. On the way, we got more Rock on Tap. Steve Miller coming up. We'll get us some Tom Petty, too.
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Keith Richards did a cover of Bright Lights, Big City for the Grand Theft Auto 6 soundtracks due out in November. Soundtrack is, we already got the song. It's already kind of charting on streaming, if you will. If you've not checked it out, cool cover from Keith Stones right now. Start me up, KGB.

Hey, heads up. Alice in Chains releasing the Unplugged MTV show from back in the day. It's 96, yeah, 30th anniversary this year. This Friday, that'll be out on vinyl, and I think CD as well. And that vinyl, it's like a red solar flare vinyl. Very cool. Hopefully you got your pre-order in like me. It's KGB.

0: 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We just had Kansas and Chula Vista. They've announced their first 2027 tour dates. We're not on that list because they were just here. They confirmed that their first show is going to be happening January 31st in Pensacola, Florida. They've also got some other Florida dates on the books here, including Miami, April 2nd. Will they be back here next year? I don't know. I have to wait and see. But if they are, it'll probably be like fall again. Chad Tyson hanging out. Keep it here. We got more rock on the way next. Corey Hart on tap. We did some cars later this hour, too. It's KGB.
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Open air urinals at the music festival. That happened in Kentucky this past weekend. We'll talk about it coming up, KGB, because I think this might end up being a thing next year.

105 KGB, Chad Tyson. So Louder Than Life went down this past weekend at Louisville, Kentucky, and they had open-air urinals for the attendees. Yeah, I checked. This wasn't AI. Basically, a bunch of clusters of four urinals set up inside of a Port-a-John area. Just pull up, do what you need to do, head back to the show. And I guess this is very common overseas, but that's the first time I've seen those here in the States. From what I'm reading in the comments, people were digging it, man, because it cut down on the Port-a-John lines like big time. So I don't know, man. Maybe we start seeing more of those during festival season next year here in the U.S. I'll get some pictures out of the socials. But one thing, if we do start using these, people need to be taught how to properly use them. I mean, most people got to figure it out, but it's not a situation where you just drop your pants all the way down to your ankles. You know what I'm saying?

0: KGB.
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0: The CDC is back into things tonight on KGB and everyone on iHeartRadio. Those guys now to the final two dates on their Power Up Tour. Last one will be in Philly Tuesday next week. What's up for 2027?
1: I don't know, man.
0: I think they might be done. We'll see. It's KGB rocking some Def Leppard right now. It's Photograph.

101.5 KGB, Chad Tyson. Thanks for hanging out tonight. Nick hit me up over on Facebook, wanted to know if I could play the Atari's version of Boys of Summer from Don Henley. Asking you shall receive, man. Thanks for rocking tonight. It's KGB.

0: 105 KGB, Chad Tyson. Thanks for rocking tonight. Tomorrow, definitely need to have you here because we got more Metallica tickets to hook up there. And rock Snapdragon next year on May 13th. 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

105 KGB at Chad Tyson on X. Got a message here from Mike in North County. Wanted to hear some Springsteen tonight for his birthday. And we already did one, but I got some time for another one tonight here. So that's coming up, Mike. Thanks for rocking. It's KGB with Danzig right now, his mother.

101.5 KGB with the boss. Happy birthday going out there. And we got a present for his birthday. Yeah, second part of that Philly show from earlier this year is out on YouTube. So hit the Springsteen YouTube channel for that tonight if you're looking for it. Thanks for hanging out. We got more rock on the way next. Cars coming up.

0: we can do some Journey as well. And just another quick reminder here about the iHeartRadio Music Festival. That was this past weekend. We got so many highlights over on the app. Tap the highlights tab there. You can check it out. And next week, the TV special is going to be hitting Hulu and Disney Plus. So if you miss anything or want to relive it, next Thursday, October 1st, that goes live.
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That's pretty much going to wrap things up for the show this evening. Thanks for hanging out. I'll talk to you guys back here tomorrow night around 7 o'clock for a Thursday edition of the program as we continue to make that push towards the weekend this week. Leave you guys with the Clash tonight. 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

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Thanks for hanging out. It's Stacy with you here on your Thursday. You can hang on to Wednesday if you want.

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0: San Diego's 80s, 90s, and more. It's 101.5 KGB. Thanks for hanging out. It's Stacy with you. Now, movies in theaters, if you want to go catch a flick, the new Resident Evil, which I've heard really good things in Rotten Tomatoes, is giving high ratings for. Practical Magic 2 for its second week with Sandra Bullock and Nicole Kidman and their actor daughters. Runner, which is an action flick, Owen Wilson in that one. And The Uprising, which is like a period piece inspired by the story of Robin Hood, starring Andrew Garfield. Tons of movies in theaters.
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I'm not a betting man. I am a cautious woman. But nearly $30 billion to be wagered on the NFL season this year? It makes me uncomfortable talking about it.

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1: Thanks for hanging out. Do some STP now. My drummer husband loves the drum fill in this song. 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

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Thanks for hanging out. It's Stacey with you in the concert film. It's going to be in theaters. Ozzy and Black Sabbath, Back to the Beginning, in theaters worldwide, October 28th.

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0: 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Enter daily for this big Metallica giveaway we've got going on. 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
1: Thanks for hanging out. It's Stacy with you. And things that are still surprisingly affordable in 2026. A Reddit thread highlighted things that are still cheap today. Thousands of responses. 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Potatoes also on this list. 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

101.5 KGB. Thanks for hanging out. It's Stacy with you. Now, Guns N' Roses working on new music. And Slash says that it's drawing parallels to the Use Your Illusion era.

0: 101.5 KGB. Thanks for hanging out. It's Stacy with you. And a bunch of movies in theaters, odds and ends, you know. Owen Wilson in that flick called Runner. It's an action movie. Mark Wahlberg in By Any Means, taking place in the 1960s. The Uprising, which is like a period piece. Andrew Garfield is in that one, kind of around the story of Robin Hood. But the new Resident Evil, that's the newest movie and doing pretty well.
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Bon Jovi lotto tickets are coming to New Jersey. Get out of here. Bon Jovi going to be featured on a scratch-off ticket. So this will be a $5 scratch-off. You win cash prizes up to $20,000. Please know, I am not a proponent of gambling, even in the avenue of scratch-offs. This will be happening October 5th. Press go.

It's 101.5 KGB. There's a lot of songs where I don't know what the originals sound like. Last Kiss. Pearl Jam. Don't know it. Ghost of Tom Joad. I only know Rages. And this, I've never heard the original. As far as I know, Black Crowes is all I need.

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0: 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It's 101.5 KGB. The best states in the world, or the U.S., and at number one, Utah. Number 50, let's just cut to the chase, Louisiana. Does that make Louisiana the worst state in the U.S.? No. It's the number 50th best state overall. So the top was Utah, number one, number two, South Dakota, number three, Minnesota. Best state overall, according to like infrastructure, natural environment, public safety, healthcare, education, all kinds of things.
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1: Thanks for hanging out. It's Stacy with you, and I love it whenever studies pin the states against each other. Michigan is being ranked the least hardworking state in the country. What do they base it on? Average work week hours, number of workers with multiple jobs, the average leisure time spent per day. So Michigan in 50th place, least hardworking. The hardest working state, though, South Dakota, and then North Dakota and Alaska.
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Collective Soul, they got that new album out, Constantly Writing. Ed Roland is an absolute writer. 13 studio albums, Touch and Go is out now. And that documentary, too, all about the love of songwriting. It was Ed Roland and Company. That's called Give Me a Word if you want to search that out and watch it.

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Thanks for hanging out. It's Stacy with you. One of my favorite Rush tunes, Catch the Spirit, Catch the Spit. And they're touring right about now. They even added some dates, making

KGB, San Diego's 80s, 90s, and more. I couldn't tell you where September went. Here we are, September 24th. 1 week from today, we're going to be in October already. Your neighbor's had his skeleton up all year round.

0: 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It's Stacy, and homecoming dances, they fall throughout September, October, November. These dresses, though, holy moly. Sometimes it's cold by the time homecoming dances roll around, and these girls, they will insist on wearing nothing. Bare legs. Whew. They're sorry excuses for dresses.
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25: 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Yes! And with Snoop Dogg hosts.
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0: 101.5 KGB. Very cool prize up for grabs, thanks to us and Q Prime. Oh, man. Opening night of the M72 World Tour from Metallica. So that starts up in May, and that runs through June. But you want to go to Vancouver to catch the boys? Yes. 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Thanks to Q Prime again. 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

0: 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It's 101.5 KGB. It's Stacy. Today, September 24th. I'm a big fan. National Punctuation Day. Did I end that sentence with an exclamation point or a period? That's not for you to know. It's for the written word, for text messages even, emails. Use punctuation and grammar as a whole. I think that adjustment alone, if we all used punctuation and grammar, we would be a better society.
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Thanks for hanging out. It's Stacy with you, and a ton of movies in theaters if you want to go catch a flick. Newer is the newer Resident Evil, which a lot of people are saying really good things about that one. Now, Practical Magic 2, if you're into the sequels, there was The Devil Wears Prada 2. There's going to be a Romeo and Michelle's High School Reunion 2. Practical Magic 2's time right now. Sandra Bullock and Nicole Kidman in this one. And Spider-Man Brand New Day, still crushing it. Way to go, Tom Holland. 101.5 KGB, San Diego's 80s, 90s, and more. Have an awesome rest of your Thursday. You know, there's only one full week left of September. This time next week, we're going to be in October.

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0: you sure it's okay for me to do my yoga in here?
1: You're my cousin, so you don't even really count as a girl.
0: Peterson's Auto Shop.
1: What?
0: That's what my t-shirt says. I noticed you were trying to read it.
1: That's, yes, kind of like a passion for t-shirt logos.
2: Well, yesterday was...

0: It's Big Rich, T.D., Fletch, and Cash.
1: Let me get this straight. You want me to let my client of 15 years, one of my best friends, die in the jungle alone for some money and a G5?
2: Yes.
1: A G5 airplane?
2: Yes. And lots of money.
1: Please.

0: to celebrate its Big Rich TD and Fletch. And my goodness, I don't know how much time, I'm afraid to ask, do you spend on the show opens every day?
1: Let's just say this one specifically.
2: Yeah, this one specifically was a very small amount of time.
3: I mean, yesterday, maybe a half hour yesterday. This morning, the total. Then maybe this morning, another 30 minutes just piecing things together.
4: All right, I got that 70s show at the beginning. Yeah. When Eric's hot cousin comes to town and convinces him she's not his cousin, but is actually her cousin.
3: Yes.
4: And then I counted Tropic Thunder at the end.
3: Yeah.
4: What was the one in the middle? I missed it.
3: No idea. I just thought it was a funny clip.
4: Okay.
0: Yeah. Well, he'll sneak those in sometimes where it'll be like, no, it's just a good commercial. Yeah, yeah, it just needs a little extra love.
3: Yeah, and what's funny is I almost put an old Atari commercial at the beginning of that. And then I thought, this is not funny in any manner. Yeah. It just makes me feel good.
0: Yeah.
3: This one's for me, gang.
0: All right, well, we're doing it. We're off to the races on a Thursday, and it is going to be a this or that Thursday. Where we'll give you an opportunity, and we'll also spin our wheels on certain ideas that need to be discussed. We'll explain all that later. Really, what we should do front and center today, because this has taken over our show in a major, major way this week, is Metallica tickets.
1: Mm-hmm.
0: I mean, we are giving away Metallica tickets every day of the week. We have a pair of tickets for you to win to see them at Snapdragon Stadium on Wednesday, on May 13th.
3: It might be a Wednesday.
0: It could be.
3: Actually, spin the wheel.
0: Can you imagine?
3: Got a 1-in-7 shot.
0: It could be a Friday the 13th. I didn't think about that until just now.
3: Spooky.
0: That would make tons of sense.
3: Now, the pre-sale for these tickets went on sale, was it Monday, Kat?
1: Yes.
3: And then so they go on sale to the general public
1: on
3: tomorrow.
1: Friday. Yeah. Oh, tomorrow's Friday?
3: Yeah. Yeah. It's a Thursday, by the way, the 13th. So you just missed the bad juju there on a Friday the 13th. However, I'm curious to see.
1: What are you talking about?
3: Talking about May of 2027.
1: Oh, got
0: don't
1: it.
0: Sweat it. Don't sweat it.
1: I was like, today's Thursday the 24th.
0: Yeah. You're
1: where
0: keeping up.
1: Listen, where am I?
3: By the way, a week from today and it's October.
0: Who are you people? What are you doing in my living room?
3: I'm curious to see when tickets go
0: Can
3: on sale.
0: Somebody fetch my blanket?
3: To the general public. What is left? Yeah, you know what I mean? How much sold in the pre-sale?
1: Well, I think they usually will limit ticket numbers in pre-sales.
3: Right. But
1: there is somebody in our office who bought tickets in the pre-sale. She's like in the Metallica fan club, and she said she spent over $500 per ticket. Her and all of her friends got them.
3: I probably have five different people I know that have spent upwards of $500 to go.
1: Wow.
3: So, I mean, they got in on it. They bought them. I didn't. I'm going to try to win them.
0: Yeah. So we're all competing against all of you out there. No, we're teasing. We cannot win these tickets as far as we know. Metallica tickets to win today. Two sets of Disneyland tickets today. But before we get even there with the show, we've got to take a departure to the realm of AI and what's next for all of us. That's next.

0: just had this brief conversation right before the show, as a matter of fact. None of the three of us had seen or put eyes on this yet, but apparently Meta, which is the company that now owns Facebook but was spawned from Facebook. Anyways, it's Mark Zuckerberg's company. He probably has a country somewhere.
1: Most likely.
0: But anyways, he's coming out with new Meta glasses, and he's trying to get in more of his AI adapted software with the Meta glasses. Now, it is you're speaking with artificial intelligence. If you ever put on the Ray-Bans, like you're talking. But like now there's going to be almost like a wristwatch component to it.
2: So these are their competition to the Apple Vision Pros. These are Meta VR glasses where you are able to transform the space in front of you to a digital workspace. You can have digital keyboards, TV screens, computer monitors. Yeah. You can play full, I think they have like 74 Xbox games preloaded into these things.
0: Gosh.
2: This is crazy. But that learns and grows with you in how you act. And it watches the world through your glasses. And is now interacting with you on a daily basis.
0: Oh my God,
2: people are speculating. This has not been confirmed by Meta, but it's going to be able to like record your whole day, basically. You could ask it questions about interactions you have.
0: Oh, whoa.
2: This is spooky season.
1: Remind me what I said to so-and-so earlier, because they're saying I said something different.
2: It may not even remind you. It may roll the clip.
1: Whoa.
3: So iOS 27 for the new iPhones, and actually your iPhone, but I don't know if it's also on the 17s or if it's just the 18s. However, it does that. Does the same thing. Records things that are happening. The new Apple Watch, you can ask it. I think it records 15 minutes continuously.
1: Whoa.
3: You can go back and say, hey, what did I say 7 minutes ago?
2: Which is approachable.
3: They look like safety glasses.
1: $1,300 is approachable?
2: If you want to like have something nobody's ever had before, I guess so.
1: But, yeah, but I mean, that is a lot of money.
0: Cutting edge technology usually feels like it's like a down payment on a car. And $1,300, like that's what you pay for cell phones now.
2: Like kids could scrounge and save for $1,300. Less than a cell phone. You know what I mean? Like if we were younger... We were like, hey, you got to go mow lawns and save up for the new down payment on a car you want.
0: Right.
2: $1,300 is doable mowing lawns.
3: You know what it's crazy. You know crazy to say that.
0: Yeah. What just occurred to me is that if you call it Meta Muse AI, that's Meta Musel. Pretty close. Like if you look at that, like, people are gonna be like, I don't know. I think it helps you poop. Wear it on my wrist.
3: I think I have. I think I've hit the tipping point where I'm just too old to care. I don't want it anymore.
2: I kind of want them.
0: I agree with TD. Like even when the Vision Pro came out, I'm like, well, now you're talking. Now I can look at whatever I want and nobody knows on an airplane
3: continuously.
0: Yeah, just
1: you. I don't know if you want to. Somebody's gonna come over on an airplane.
0: Somebody's gonna come over to me and they'll be like, sir, would you care for an in-flight beverage? No, thank you. Very busy.
3: What did I get you, a blanket or a pillow?
2: Yesterday,
0: would you like your jacket from the overhead bin?
2: Zuckerberg is in front of this whole crowd of people.

0: going through all the different things you could do, and he's talking about the video game aspect. You could go to an IMAX theater in your living room, like all these different really cool things. All the internet comments are just, wonder what porn's gonna look
1: like.
2: Yeah.
1: Right.
2: Oh my god.
1: I
2: mean,
3: look, that's the first place.
4: I got a question in the back, Suck. Are all the images gonna be blurred still?
3: How do we turn off safe search? Where's my toggle switch?
0: I turn off my AI views because I don't want it to see what I'm about to do.
4: I don't want it to know this is what I do.
3: Gertrude from Better Senior Living wants to know if it will help her poop.
2: But honestly, even if it is just, it's only recording or, you know, you think it's only doing what you ask it to do. No, it is recording everything that you're going through throughout your day. And we do not want that.
1: No. Unless it's like a picture of some food I'm about to eat that I can post to Facebook immediately.
3: All right, Fletch Zone next, where Fletch talks sports.
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24: A huge problem on the west side of the Coronado Bridge before the old toll plaza, a 6-car crash in lane, so it is absolutely stopped from the 5. That's affecting the 5 northbound, especially out of National City.
23: Time is running out. The Vegas 5-day sale ends Saturday, September 26th.
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0: Ladies and gentlemen, Brock Purdy is your week two MVP.
1: Wow.
0: And nobody is celebrating it harder than the man who just accidentally turned his camera roll into an HR incident. One second he's showing us innocent pictures of his pup in the nude. The next, he's in the nude. Swipe back, swipe back. Purdy's an MVP. Our eyes are the victims, and Fletch's phone has officially been entered into evidence. Somebody lock the photo app. This is the Fletch Zone! Where Fletch talks sports.
2: It was just a little man nipple. Get over yourself, Ornberger.
3: Is Brock your dog ever not nude?
2: He has clothes. He has a new tuxedo.
0: He's
2: actually
0: a never nude, as a matter of fact. Even when he's getting bathed, he wears underwear.
4: You know who else wore a tuxedo? Clint August.
2: Really?
4: Came in a real ironic tuxedo yesterday.
3: You wore one of those t-shirts that had the tux screen printed on the front.
2: Oh, tuxedo t-shirt.
0: I really wish that he showed up to work in a tuxedo and went, whoa, wait, why doesn't anybody else wear tuxedos? Did I misread the email?
2: Tuxedo t-shirt shows that you're classy and you like to party.
4: Yep, those are cool. I did tell him, though, the big wigs are in today.
2: All right, who's ready to get weird on a Thursday? We're going to go to BYU football, where weirdness is occurring. Bear Bachmeyer is their starting quarterback. He's 20 years old, and BYU coming off a massive win against Arizona 28-17 in a huge early season win for the Cougars. However, after the game, quarterback Bear Bachmeyer going viral for all the wrong reasons, because during the game, Robert Griffin III, who was on the broadcast for the game on ESPN, mentioned that in pregame meetings with the quarterback unveiled to them that at dinners, he and his family eat at the table completely naked.
3: Wait,
4: I'm tired. Hold on.
0: Yep.
2: Mom, dad, brothers, sisters, in the nude while they eat dinner.
0: Yep.
3: Why?
2: That's a great question, Kat. I don't know.
3: There were no follow-up questions?
2: It sounds like a producer got in the ear of Robert Griffin III and said this was not for air. And so they stopped talking about it pretty quickly.
3: Oh.
2: But that was at least a 30-40 second conversation on ESPN talking about how Bear Bachmeyer, the 20-year-old starting quarterback for BYU, and his family, who were in the stands that day, eat dinner naked.
0: Okay, TD, you go first, and then I have a story.
4: How do you spell that gentleman's first name?
2: B-A-C... Oh, Bear? B-E-A-R.
0: Oh, I was going to say it. Oh, yeah.
2: It would have been cooler. Yeah,
3: yeah. B-A-R-E.
2: I thought you were trying to look up his mom.
4: No. Nah. Oh, okay. Hold on. How do you spell the last name?
3: So he's 20, so he's eating at the dinner table nude with his parents.
2: Correct.
3: At 20.
0: So,
2: correct.
0: Also, kind of similarly, and I was poking fun at Fletch because Brock, of course, is a dog. He's always in the nude. So are bears. This is an actually family of bears. Yeah, yeah. People don't realize it. BYU, they have an actual living bear starting at quarterback for them.
3: So
0: Mama bear, papa bear, and then bear.
3: Maybe he's telling this story because he secretly wants to get on the secret lives of Mormon wives.
2: Maybe. He's a talented guy. He's a sophomore right now. He's 20 years old. He is a shot at potentially making the NFL as a backup or something. This is just craziness.
4: Pretty good looking family. I would feel wildly inadequate if I showed up for dinner.
0: Can you spin that around?
4: Yeah.
0: Because I want to get eyes on Mama Bear.
4: There's the family just hanging out. I don't know if that's uncle
3: and you
4: or
3: said
4: dad.
3: With his siblings too. I'm assuming the siblings are all grown. Yeah.
2: Big family dinners.
3: I just would never want to be naked around anyone in my family.
2: Oh, well, that's what they do. So
3: or at the dinner table even by myself.
2: Can't
3: imagine. You spill something on your lap.
2: 20-year-old is kind of in your realm for dating, Kat.
3: That is not true.
2: If you were talking to a 20-year-old and they invited you over to dinner and everyone's naked, is that a red flag?
0: Me and TD are moving to Utah.
2: Okay.
4: I mean, just for dinner purposes.
2: All right, moving on to the boxing world. It's taken over a decade. This has been going for about 15 years, but it's been a back and forth forever. Tyson Fury and Anthony Joshua are actually going to fight. December 11th, the Principality Stadium in Cardiff, Wales. It's been confirmed Turki Alashik and Dana White are actually the two who got this together. But it's been more than a decade of verbal back and forth between the pair. It's always fallen through. The money's never been right. The promoters have always got it wrong. There's been a rash of injuries between these two guys. This is what boxing fans have wanted forever. And unfortunately, we may have just waited too long. They're both kind of out of their prime and moving on. Anthony Joshua is accepting fights against the Paul brothers. Tyson Fury is more like a meme than he is a boxer at this point. But they will fight. It will be on Netflix, and it's coming up on December 11th. So get ready. No pay-per-view for this. It is free on
3: December 11th. That's months away.
0: Man. Man,
2: this is
0: man.
2: Huge, though. Like, boxing it fans is. 5 years ago, this would have been the number one story in America.
3: Really?
0: Yeah. Wow. So this is a big deal. Joshua Fury, let's put it this way. This very much so reminds me of Lennox Lewis Tyson When we were kids, Tyson, he was a young, dangerous fighter. Lennox Lewis was one of these guys on the rise. He was a

0: because you're in complete control of your destiny.
1: You are.
2: Uh-huh. So just, down to the wire.
1: And in fact, if the Padres win all four games, they are hosting games at Petco Park in the playoffs.
2: Okay. Oh, we but we have to win all four.
1: You have to go 4-0.
0: So you won't be the top seed in the wild card.
1: You would be. You'd be the four seed, which is the top wild card seed, meaning you're hosting the first series at Petco Park.
0: Okay, very good.
1: You just have to go 4-0.
0: You just got to go 4-0. I love all this. This is the way it should
2: be. One of those, though, are versus the Dodgers.
1: Dodgers today, Diamondbacks for three, season over, Tuesday playoff start.
3: Now, the Diamondbacks, are they in the playoffs, or are they playing for a playoff spot?
1: They are playing for their playoff lives.
3: So they're
2: it's us
3: fine.
2: Or them.
3: Oh, God. Going to get snake bit.
1: Padres just have to win one.
0: Just don't turn over any rocks.
1: One game, they're in the playoffs.
0: And if you do, hold them toward your body.
3: Right. If there's a piece of wood laying on the ground, use your boot, kick it over.
0: And if you hear rattling, stay on the trail. Don't panic, but slowly back up. Don't keep going forward.
3: Bonus tip.

0: just the tip with Big Rich.
1: Yes, it is. A little advice I like to slide out your way. It's yours for the taking if you'd like to. If not, push it back this way. No harm, no foul. Today's tip centers around that cluttered inbox that you have. Okay, so if you are a Gmail person, which many of us are. Okay. Like personal email. Some people, they only have their work Outlook. I would say if you only have that, you should probably get a personal email also, but it's up to you. Now, here's the problem with the personal email is your inbox is going to get flooded with subscriptions, with retail, spam.
2: Anything you've ever ordered from anywhere, they will send you emails for the rest of your life.
1: Of course.
3: Does everyone here, well, obviously we have personal emails. Does everyone use a Gmail in here?
2: I do.
3: Okay. So I use a Yahoo account as my personal, which I think shows my age.
2: It does.
3: Yeah. And then you know people are older than me when they say at AOL.
1: So my dad is in the Wayback Machine. So when you write him an email, you have to write at Comcast.com.
2: Oh, yeah. Which I think it's Comcast.net.
1: Okay, you might be right. Yeah. Oh, you are. You're correct. And by the way, it's not even his name. It's his mom's first initial and her maiden name.
2: Wow. Because
1: they used it as the password for the email address. And they said, you could change all this. And he goes, nah, I'm good. And so he's had that since he signed up for Comcast Cable. Perfect. All the way back 40 years ago. That was when I was a child. Anyways, getting back to Gmail, though, for those of you who are subscribers, here's what you do. And I just learned this watching a social media video, and it works. So if you open up Gmail on your web browser, not from your mail app, but on your web browser.
2: I'm there.
1: Okay. Then you go to your sidebar, that little bar menu, sidebar menu that says inbox, starred, snoozed, important, etc. There's going to be a little arrow down that you can expand that field of search. And then it's going to say manage subscriptions. You click on manage subscriptions.
2: It
1: bunches up all of the retail emails that are sent to you by companies. And you can click through one by one, unsubscribing from each one by clicking a box to the right.
4: How does Benihana have my email?
1: Thank you.
4: I've eaten at Benihana once.
3: Wait, how come I don't have Benihana?
1: I'm telling you right now. I've run over a lot of nails in my day, but Big O Tires does not need to send me 20 plus emails. Okay. But yeah, Costco hits up my email box a ton. There's so many supplements companies. Men's Warehouse, where you're going to like the way you look. Look, the point is, if you want to get less of those smattering of emails every morning when you wake up in your inbox, this is a great way to unsubscribe.
2: This is awesome. Cool.
4: Now they need a delete all option on here.
1: Yeah, that would be helpful.
2: I've got a subscription to JCP, which is JCPenney, Portraits Collection, because we went there last Christmas and got a group photo taken.
3: Did they send you a coupon yet for this year?
2: I haven't seen one, but I did just unsubscribe, so I might have just shot myself in the foot.
4: We should bring dogs this year.
3: Ooh, that's a good idea.
2: I did bring my cats to JCPenney a few years ago for a holiday photo shoot, and they did not like it.
3: Yeah, you know,
1: JCP didn't like it?
2: Well, my cats didn't like it. I don't know if JCPenney liked it or not.
3: Cats don't seem to generally like to be brought out in the world.
2: They don't.
1: Especially your cats.
3: Yeah.
1: And you bought them strollers.
2: Well, one of them likes to stroll around.

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1: Dream big. We got you.

0: Big Red, Stevie, and Fletch on a this or that Thursday. Okay, we were just talking about struggle meals, and I think we should put together like a this or that on like, would you choose this struggle meal or that struggle meal? Mm. And so we'll come up with that. In the meantime, I do want to warn everybody who's interested. We've got Disneyland tickets. Mm-hmm. We've got 4 packs, not just one, but two. 2 4-packs of Disneyland tickets for you to win at separate times today. That's coming up in a little bit. Also, we do happen to have a pair of Metallica tickets hanging around right here in studio. I'm looking at them. Unbelievable. We're just going to give them away.
1: Mm-hmm. Mm-hmm. They're giant tickets, though, like a giant check.
0: Yeah. Yeah,
1: yeah. Right. They're made out to winner.
2: We drew the barcode.
0: And they cannot be bent if you want to remit them, so you need a big, big car. Big car.
1: That's right.
0: And a giant envelope to keep them safe. No, I don't know how all that works. Through the magic of radio, we get the tickets to you somehow.
2: Digitally, I think.
0: Okay, very good. But anyways,
2: which is a bummer. I liked when there was physical tickets.
1: Yeah. Which, by the way, at Motley Crue, people were holding physical tickets.
2: I think you're able to go to the box office and say, I would like a printout.
0: Yeah, you can walk up to the gate. So, every venue obviously still has a box office.
1: What?
0: Yeah, I just had to do this recently for the Aztecs-UCLA game. They did one of the more bizarre things at the Rose Bowl. I was asking for credentials or something. There was some reason why I had to go to the front, and they handed me a game ticket. I'm like, oh, I don't need that. They're like, oh, it comes with your parking pass. I'm like, I already have that. They're like, take the ticket. I'm like, okay. So I have a ticket. Yeah, you could get.
2: We could try it tonight because we will be at Lynyrd Skynyrd at the Sound.
1: All right.
2: In Del Mar.
1: All right.
2: So we'll test it out. See if we can get a ticket at the box office.
1: Holy man.
0: All right. So struggle meals. Instant ramen or dry bologna sandwich.
2: Oh.
0: On a this or that Thursday.
2: I mean, instant ramen, you can really dress it up. You could do a lot with. You could drop an egg in there.
1: You don't have a struggle meal.
0: It's struggle meal.
1: All you got is some ramen.
0: You got ramen and water's coming out of the faucet one way or another.
1: If you have an egg in the fridge, of course you're making cookies of some kind. What are we doing?
2: Yeah, that's true. Yeah,
0: you have half the ingredients to make pancakes.
1: That's right.
3: So we're saying no condiments on the dry bologna sandwich?
0: I'm saying,
1: it's meat bread.
0: Mom and dad are in between paychecks, okay?
3: You got the last squeeze of Kraft American cheese.
0: Is there Kraft in the fridge? No. It's just got to be bread, meat, slammed together. It's not even being held together. If you have a loose grip, you're losing the bologna.
2: Oh,
1: you shake your hand back and forth. You get a. I can't even do it.
3: Ew, dude.
2: Gross.
3: Sign me up for ramen because of that.
2: Signing up for ramen before that.
1: Man, it's not even close. Hands down, give me that bologna sandwich.
0: Same. I'm with TD.
2: Really?
0: Oh, yeah. Because bologna to me, this was tipping my hand pretty far. When I was a kid, when we had lunch meat in the house, I was like, moving on up.
1: Oh, same. Normally, it was just a butter sandwich. You take a piece of bread, you spread some butter on it, you fold it in half.
0: Yeah.
1: And when you got to the part that was folded,
2: because double butter.
0: Yeah, there was so much butter in the crease. On a this or that Thursday, ramen or dry bologna sandwich? We want to hear from you. 888-570-1015.

0: from Vista. 888-570-1015 is the number he just dialed. He wanted to join in on a This or That Thursday, where we ask you a simple question, and it's up to you to decide. So today's question, or I should say really this hour's question, is bologna sandwich versus top ramen, instant ramen. What is the better go-to struggle meal? You're looking at your bank account. It's a bit low, so you're going to have to make some hard choices.
1: A split decision in the room so far.
0: Yeah, yeah. Mm-hmm. So we got two on the side of bologna. Dry bologna sandwich. Nothing but the meat and the bread.
2: Yeah, that sounds awful.
0: That's me and TD. And then Ben, or I should say Fletch and Kat, you guys are on the ramen side.
2: I like a cup of noodle. That's not even, I mean, if I'm like, you know, camping, a cup of noodle is not a struggle meal, in my opinion. You can get a protein cup of noodle, camping, like with 20 grams of protein.
1: Camping.
0: Oh, that is true.
3: This is, but this is struggle meal. This is standard edition.
0: This is standard. Like,
2: yeah, but you can get those.
0: You get the brick of noodles.
3: Also say, cup of noodles heals you when you're sick, man.
2: Yeah, it's good.
3: If you have a cold or something, cup of noodles.
2: It's making me feel like I want one now.
0: Interesting, wow. Interesting. Maybe we should get some. All right, Evan from Vista, what do you choose? An instant ramen as your struggle meal or dry bologna sandwich?
4: The tiebreaker is definitely the ramen, because bologna is just compressed garbage meat off the floor of a factory somewhere.
2: That's true.
1: He's not wrong.
0: No,
1: he's not wrong. I mean, it is.
0: Some of my favorite things are the garbage scraps off the floor of factories where they process meat, though.
1: Chicken nuggets.
0: Hot dogs, chicken nuggets.
1: But a bologna is just a giant hot dog that they slice about an eighth inch thick.
0: Man, but Evan, I mean, he's really illuminating certain things about us, TD, and his appraisal of what bologna is.
1: I'll deal with it.
0: You
1: I'm
0: are what you eat. Full of bologna.
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0: This is Jana Kramer from Wind Down with Jana Kramer. Hey, quick question for the parents listening right now. 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
2: 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Westbound on the Coronado Bridge, a crash involving a motorcycle at midspan has you backed up from the 5. South 163 at the South 5 connector, a crash is partially blocking lanes. South 163 is solid from the 8, and South 5 is bumper to bumper from the 163 down to the Coronado Bridge. North 5 is going to be heavy from L Street up to the 15. 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
3: 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It's Big Rich, TD, and Fletch on a This or That Thursday. But also, it's a Disneyland day. We are sending somebody to Disneyland Resort with four tickets. That first four-pack coming up after Trending with TD. And, oh, would you look what time it is. Mm.

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1: Let's go, Padres.
2: Doing things with your friends.
1: Yeah.
2: Bands of bands.
1: Like, you gotta win one more, or the Diamondbacks need to lose. And then you'll be in the playoffs.
2: Yeah. Cool. The Snakes are gonna be on a plane pretty soon, coming to San Diego to face the Padres. For all the marbles, unless the Padres beat the Dodgers tonight.
1: Or unless the Diamondbacks lose today. What time do they play?
3: The Diamondbacks play early. They play at noon or 1 o'clock, and the Padres play later. So the Padres will know going into their game tonight with the Dodgers whether or not they need a win to get in the playoffs or they've already clinched a playoff spot.
2: That's cool.
1: But they would... Padres still need to win if they want to have home playoff games.
3: Correct. Yeah. So they need to go like 4-0 to guarantee themselves home field advantage in the wild card round. But any number that adds up to one between Padres wins and Diamondback losses mean the Padres are in the postseason.
2: Yep.
1: Let's go, Padres!
2: Hitting home runs and stuff.
3: And Machado hit a nice one last night, and he pimped it. He took like 40 seconds to go around all the bases.
4: Oh, really? That's called pimping it?
3: The Dodger fans hate Manny Machado, and so he basically walked around the bases when he hit a home run
1: yesterday.
3: Awesome.
1: I like that a lot.
4: I do like that attitude.
1: Put a plaque up for him out there. They took down that Tatis plaque.
3: They did,
1: For the fourth time in 4 years, Disney and Hulu are raising rates. 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
4: Whoa, that's a big increase.
1: That's 13%.
4: Yeah, that's a lot.
1: It looks like the strategy, though, is to get people to buy the bundle, because the Disney Plus and Hulu Premium bundle is also going up $2 from $19.99 to $21.99, but... that's 50 cents more to have both than buy them separately.
3: It's pretty cool having Family Guy on Disney Plus. I recommend it.
2: Oh, wow.
3: It like doesn't look like it belongs there, but that it's there.
2: Well, also the Marvel movies, you forget how graphic some of these movies are, but I'm going through them watching with my kids before we get to the Avengers, whatever the name of the Doomsday. Some of the content in these movies, a little adult.
3: On the required watching, by the way, for Avengers Doomsday are the Deadpool movies, which those are rated R.
2: Yeah.
3: And there is lots of nudity in them.
1: On which one? Deadpool.
3: Deadpool. The first one has tons of nudity.
1: Are they on Disney Plus?
3: They are, yeah. Then the Marvel, the Wolverine and Deadpool mix is one of the more violent, gory movies, period.
2: I'm going to have to just be like, boys, look away. This one's just for dad.
1: Man, I was going to give you one more, but while we're talking Disney, why not do some Disney giveaway?
2: Good point.
1: You know what? I'm sure they loved all that.
2: Yeah, no, there's no question about it. I appreciate Family Guy being on the Disney Plus app. I appreciate all the Marvel movies because we're catching up in a big way. And I also appreciate free tickets to Disney.
4: Woo!
2: We've got a 4-pack, your first of 2 4-packs. On the show right now, 737 is the time you need to start calling this number, 888-570-1015. You call that number, you're going to Disneyland with 4 of your friends. Well, I guess technically it would be you and 3 of your friends, or even just your family.
1: You could drive your friends and then hand them the tickets.
2: That's a good point. It could be 5 of you in the car and you'd be like, all right, have fun. See you later.
4: That would be so generous.
2: See you after fireworks.

0: got Jessica from Escondido on the phone right now. Jessica from Esco, you're going to Disney. Oh my gosh.
1: That is fabulous. You guys made my morning. I was not awake, but this totally woke me up. So thank you so much.
0: Man, we are thrilled that you've been listening. All right, so here's the trick, though. We just baited you onto the phone. Now you need to answer these three questions correctly about Disney in order to win the... No, I'm teasing. You're going to Disneyland.
1: Hey, I'll get another one? Sure, more tickets? Right on.
2: Well, no, nobody said more.
0: We will be playing Metallica trivia coming up later in the show, but right now we want you to glow in this moment. Who are you taking to Disneyland?
1: Probably my kids. Nice. I guess you should take them.
0: Man, you said that.
1: Alex and Alicia, little shout out there.
2: Yeah. Nicely done. Like, you did say it kind of with some exhaustion in your breath.
3: Probably my kids.
0: We are going to tell them that you were disappointed when you said that, Jessica.
1: Yeah, please do. Yeah, it's more fun without them, but they do deserve
3: it. Really, Jessica's realistic.
2: Right. Yeah. How old are your kids, Jessica?
1: I have a 14-year-old and an 8-year-old.
2: Oh, it's perfect.
0: Yeah, that is actually perfect. Cool. Yeah, you can let the 14-year-old wander off, take the 8-year-old to the little kid rides. Awesome. Enjoy it. We're thrilled for you. We got another 4-pack of Disneyland tickets coming up later in the show. And as mentioned, Metallica tickets on the line. You're going to have to play to win those. We'll explain all that coming up. It's Big Rich, TD, and Fletch.
4: 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Big Rich, TD, and Fletch.
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0: 101.5 KGB. Okay, so flavored coffee creamer or sugar in your coffee on a this or that Thursday.
1: Creamer all day. I don't even need the coffee. I'll just drink the creamer.
0: Wait, so like, okay, like you're not a fan of putting sugar in coffee at all?
1: I don't actually don't like sugar in coffee, but I do like the flavored coffee creamer. Oh,
0: that is interesting. Mm. If I had my
2: TTD on this one, actually.
3: Wow. Yeah. Mm-hmm.
2: Especially the new creamers, that like the AMPMs. You ever get the Stoke creamer?
3: Oh, that has like an extra shot of coffee in it.
2: Yeah. Oh, yeah, dude. You caffeine. Feel like a superhero.
3: I keep a few in my office if you ever need one.
0: Those aren't creamers, though. Those are like additional shots. I'm talking about like the International Delights or the Coffee Mates creamers, where it's French vanilla or it's a variety of different flavors.
1: Cookie dough ice cream.
0: Or just plain old good old fashioned just Domino sugar, just a scoop from a bowl into your coffee.
1: Nah.
2: Creamer.
0: Creamer?
3: Yeah, I'm a creamer gal.
2: S'mores creamer now at Vaughn's. It's real good.
1: Let's go. I mean, we're in the peppermint mocha phase right now. Let's rock and roll.
3: I am about to consider making my own coffee creamer.
0: Oh,
3: with a coconut MCT oil.
1: Yeah, I don't want that. I want
0: that. Sounds like
1: whatever.
0: You're going to show up to work high.
1: Yeah. That's right.
0: Yeah, whenever you start talking with acronyms after,
1: MCT.
0: Yeah. Man, I am so excited to see you guys. I've been taking MCT all morning.
1: My kids' names are Tyler, Haley, and Caleb. And
3: THC.
1: Yeah, and at one point, I was like, I'm going to get a cool tattoo, you know, with my kids' names. And I'm like, I'm just going to get their initials. And I went into a tattoo shop, and I'm like, hey, I'm thinking I don't want to do this. You know, I don't know. And he goes, man, are you just really into pot? I'm like, no, why?
0: He was like, well, no, I'm not. He was like, well, why do you want a five leaf THC. Well, it's five of us. Me and my wife Sarah, of course, and then my three children, THC.
1: Yeah, I didn't get a tattoo. It's good call. Good call.
0: It is that time. Okay, we need callers. 888-570-1015. We're giving away a pair of Metallica tickets. They're playing a May show at Snapdragon Stadium with Limp Bizkit. Are you kidding me? That's coming up in 2027, May 13th, as a matter of fact.
1: Turns out that's a Thursday.
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1: Dream big. We got you.
2: Sad but true.
3: It is time to play Sad but True or False. 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We welcome in William. Will I am from Chula Vista. Will he win is the question. Are you ready to play, William?
4: I'm ready to go.
5: Okay. Hi,
6: William. Ooh. William, big Metallica fan?
4: Yes.
6: Okay.
4: I haven't seen him live.
5: Oh, he's never seen him live.
6: Oh, this would be awesome. Yeah. This would be awesome. Now, have you listened the past few days? Have you listened to the questions?
4: A little bit.
6: Okay.
4: Yeah.
6: All right.
4: Yeah.
6: All right. You feel confident because I was told the questions are too hard by our boss.
3: Yeah. Now this is.
4: I'm up for the challenge.
6: Okay. Good.
5: I like that. Good. I like that attitude, William.
3: A little bit of a sticky wicket here.
6: Yeah.
3: Okay. Difficult to knock over.
6: I mean, it's a 50-50 shot here, right?
3: Okay.
6: 50, you flip a coin.
3: Yeah, that's a good point. True or false are the words you're going to need to utter, William, but not until you hear the statement first, TD, if you will.
6: William, bassist Cliff Burton died in a bus accident while Metallica was touring in Spain. True or false?
4: False.
6: Whoa, no, he got it right. Oh, that's right. He slipped on the button. He got it right.
3: Okay.
6: He's one for one. William got it. That is a false. Yeah, they were in Sweden.
5: Wow.
3: Yeah.
5: Dang, he died?
6: Yeah, he dead.
5: Wow, in a bus crash?
3: Yeah. It's sad. But true. Okay, now.
6: Yeah. Wow, William, right out of the gate, with zero hesitation, knew that answer.
3: Okay, so he's a big fan, it's clear. Even though he hasn't seen Metallica, he wants to go in a big way. Now, William, you get this next question correct, or I should say true or false statement correct. You are going to see Metallica. Have the nerves escalated here, or are you more confident?
4: The pressure's on.
6: Okay. All right, here we go.
3: Here it is.
6: Here we go. Fade to Black was written after James Hetfield's dad passed away. True or false?
4: False.
6: Wow! Will I am in Chula Vista. Unbelievable.
4: Oh, wow.
6: Two up, two down. That's right. It was written after Metallica's equipment was stolen.
5: That would suck.
6: Yeah, it would really suck.
5: Yeah.
3: I mean, almost as bad as losing your dad, but slightly worse. Look, the point is, William, you are going to see Metallica.
6: Woo!
3: May 13th. They're going to be playing with Limp Bizkit. Avatar is going to be on that. It's going to be a crazy show. And congratulations. How are you feeling after the big win?
4: Relieved.
6: Yeah. You know, I'm relieved for you.
4: Yeah.
6: I'm also relieved that. Go ahead. Sorry about that.
4: I was supposed to see them the last time they came to San Diego, and I gave up my ticket to my best friend. So I'm glad that I'm going to be able to see him this time.
5: You gave your ticket to your best friend? Is that still your best friend to this day?
4: Yeah, he is.
5: Oh, okay.
3: That is such a crazy question to ask. Did you give it to a person who you don't speak to anymore?
5: Well, that would make it worse.
3: Are you regretful of that decision?
5: Yeah.
3: You know what? Honestly, stay on the line, William. I want to talk to you about pain and grief.
5: Hey, well, that was 9 years ago, so things changed over a decade.
3: Oh, man.
6: Tell you what, William saved me a lot of question writing. Incredible.
3: Gosh, yeah. That stay on the line, William. We need a little bit more information from you, but that's how you play Sad But True or False. Here's a little Metallica to keep you morning rolling on 101.5 KGB.
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0: Huge congratulations to William from Chula Vista. He's going to see Metallica.
1: Man, I'm pretty fired up for the guy.
0: I'm pretty fired up for him, too.
1: This is the first one we've had that right out of the gate won.
0: Yeah, that's true. Yeah, we've had, let me think. Yeah, we haven't seen anybody go two for two. We haven't. That's the first one.
2: Johnny on the first day got 2 out of 3, but it was the second two questions
0: that's
2: he
0: correct.
2: Got right.
1: Oh, it was?
3: He was the backup?
0: He went down 0-1. That's true. I just mean out of the gates, 2 for 2. That's the first. But yeah, Johnny from Esco, day one, he won them. He was our first caller. And so William does the same thing. And then we've gone through a bevy of callers in between. It took us like 5 on Tuesday.
1: Now, tomorrow is our last pair that we're giving away.
0: That's correct.
1: Do we go back to standard trivia, or do we keep it sad but true or false?
0: Or we could go to ride the lightning round. We could get tricky. Now, listen, Metallica trivia either way, that's going to be how you win your way into this show. Coming up in May of next year, they're playing Snapdragon Stadium. So far, 4 winners. We want to give away 1 last pair. That's tomorrow. We also, this hour, are going to be giving away another 4-pack of Disneyland tickets. It's been a week of giveaways. Also, it's a Bar Car Friday Eve here on a Thursday.
1: Mm-hmm. That's right.
2: Not to make things too confusing, but if you're listening on the iHeartRadio app right now, on the contest tab, there's also a way for you to win a flight to Toronto, tickets to Toronto, and a signed vinyl record, I think, for Metallica's open for this tour.
3: Oh, true.
0: Oh,
3: yes.
0: Oh, man.
2: It's a like all expenses paid trip to their opener.
1: Is it a signed Metallica vinyl, or is it like a John Cougar Mellencamp?
2: I believe it's a Metallica vinyl.
1: That'd be cool.
2: See, and a turntable.
1: Cool.
2: Mm-hmm.
0: Because that would make more sense, but you never know. You got to be specific with some
2: of
0: these giveaways.
2: The tickets are in the snake pit, which I guess is what they call it.
0: Oh, gosh. Yeah. Go. There's live snakes at Metallica shows.
3: Can you just imagine?
1: It's just where Slash hangs out.
0: Yeah, that's right. They call him the snake. It's because of an interest in pets, not for any other reasons, Kat.
1: Right
0: out of the gutter.
1: Yeah. Why'd you give that look?
3: My
1: one eyebrow.
3: My fault, I guess.
0: No, she's into scaly guys.

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30: 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Westbound on the Coronado Bridge at Midspan, a stall is over on the shoulder with a backup from the 5. North 5, stop and go from 8th Street to the 163, and North 805, solid from Bonita up past the 8. West State, you're going to be stop and go from the 125 out to the 163 interchange. 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
0: I've been to Taco Bell a lot more recently than I care to admit.
30: Well, I think you just admitted it.
0: Yeah, I will say this. The Luxe Boxes are a phenomenal deal.
2: I agree. And you know what? We've all forgotten about that lettuce thing.
0: Oh, yeah. No, I'm way over it. I am back in the game in a big way.
2: Absolutely.
0: Okay, Disneyland tickets coming up. If you missed out on the first round of the four-pack of Disneyland Resort tickets, we've got your next set coming. First, little Guns N' Roses. Then.

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1: As part of a seasonal promotion celebrating the arrival of fall and early festivities leading up to National Coffee Day, which I didn't look up when that is, Dunkin' Donuts is giving away 1 million free coffees today.
2: A million?
1: A million of them. So it's to loyal customers. You got to have the app. They said they're going to release a midday, I use air quotes there, promo code, which... probably 9 a.m. our time would be my guess. Yeah. It's on their social media pages. You'll see a promo code. 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
3: Big Dunkin' guy. It actually goes back to the This or That Thursday question about coffee creamer or sugar in your coffee. When I go to Dunkin', they use the powdered sugar. Or they use whatever, granulated sugar.
1: Yeah.
3: Whereas you go to Starbucks, they use the liquid sugar.
2: Oh, yeah.
1: That is true.
3: It tastes different to me.
2: It looks like National Coffee Day is observed next Tuesday, the 29th.
1: Good, we got some time to prepare. Man, This or That, Dunkin' or Winchell's?
3: Ooh, Winchell's or Dunkin'.
2: I've only had Dunkin'. I've not had Winchell's.
1: How about Winchell's? Is that not a... I mean, that was a big chain where I live.
2: I know Winchell's for donuts more than coffee.
1: That's what I would say. I would say Winchell's for donuts, but if I'm having coffee, I'm going to Dunkin'.
3: If they're in the same parking lot, I could see making like the decision of like, I'll hit up both and I'll get coffee at Dunkin' for sure.
1: It's good to have coffee and a donut to take 45 minutes.
3: I want to stand on... a couple lines.
1: That's right. McDonald's is jumping on the protein craze and also taking on their competitors at the same time. They announced this morning they were going to test products like Egg Bites, which would rival Starbucks, who brought them out in, 2017?
3: Yeah, that sounds about right.
1: They're also going to take on Chipotle. They're going to come out with a bowl. I don't know what the bowl is going to be, but they think it will be meat-based. And then a classic grilled chicken sandwich and wraps for on-the-go protein-packed items.
2: Wow.
3: Yeah, I could see it. I mean, pretty soon here, ladies and gents, McDonald's might actually start being like fast, convenient health food because the younger generation is not as into fast food.
1: They're taking that Big Mac away from me.
3: Yeah, they're going to have to pry it from my cold. I'm going to be like Charlton Heston with the NRA.
1: Yeah.
3: They're going to have to pry that Big Mac from my cold dead hands.
2: Oh, no.
1: Iron Maiden's going to be at BMO Stadium out in L.A., which is where they play the soccer out there, okay, which is pretty cool. It's going to be tomorrow and Sunday, I believe, 25th and 27th. I think that's the dates. But so Iron Maiden going to be playing a concert, but if you want a pregame, they're actually taking over the Rainbow Bar and Grill out in West Hollywood. They're doing one of their pop-ups. They have a beer that they have out.
3: Iron Maiden has a beer?
1: Yes. So they have these pop-ups called Eddie's Dive Bar. And so it's now at the Rainbow Bar and Grill, set up tonight, I guess. You can go and start partying with Iron Maiden.
3: Yeah, cool. Their logo, their mascot, Eddie, that's so smart. I mean, if you're a Maiden head, a Maiden maven, what would you call Iron Maiden fan?
1: An
3: Iron Sheik.
1: Eddie's Betty's.
3: Eddie, yeah.
1: That'd be the ladies.
2: Right.
3: Yeah, that'd be rad.
1: That would be rad. That would be very cool.
3: All right, Disneyland tickets. Let's get to business. We promised them, and they're yours for the winning. 8:38 is the time you should call if you want to win a 4-pack of tickets to Disneyland Resort. 8:38 a.m. here on the Pacific Coast. All right, 888-570-1015. That is the number to call. In just over a minute and a half. That's all you got to wait to get your hands on those Disneyland tickets on a This or That Thursday. Big Rich, TD, and Fletch.

0: So check this out. Rick Springfield has one of the wildest stories of maybe any musician on planet Earth. Apparently, Rick, when he was a teenager touring Vietnam in 1968, playing music for American troops during the war, one night while staying with Navy personnel near Da Nang, the base came under attack. Springfield took cover in a radio shack. Okay, so like I literally like a place where they do correspondence and communications from.
1: Not the store radio
0: show. No, no.
1: Different place.
0: Somehow something went wrong and the entertainer went to full-blown soldier participant after soldiers confirmed that there were no friendly forces in the area. Springfield said that they asked him if he wanted to help fire mortars to help with air support, basically, while they were fighting on the front lines. He did. He dropped 5 or 6 rounds down the tube. And the next morning, the soldiers told him that one of those mortars had killed an enemy fighter.
2: Whoa.
0: So Rick Springfield has a kill under his belt as a musician touring in Vietnam.
2: How are we just hearing about this?
0: Well, he was doing a recent interview and he explained all of this.
2: Whoa.
0: Like nearly 60 years after it happened.
1: I listened to the interview and he was kind of, he just said he went touring in Vietnam. And then the guy kept pushing him on it. It's like, wait, what happened? That's insane that no one's ever heard about this. And then Rick sort of divulged all the information, goes into super deep detail about just smoking weed with American troops, about the activities they would get into in the different cities in Vietnam. And then that one night, he was like, yeah, we started hearing gunshots. And we're like, what is happening? And he was asked to jump right in.
0: Yeah.
1: He started dropping mortars down the pipe and watching them go off.
3: Wow. I mean, I guess it's life or death.
1: Yeah.
0: I mean, yeah, the base was under fire. I mean, like, it's either help out or duck and cover. And I'm sure a lot of people were faced with that situation. You would want to help if you had, like, the mental bandwidth to be able to do that. So, yeah, he says even 60 years later, that moment stays with him because it's difficult to process knowing that you were responsible for ending a life, which is crazy when you're just going over there with an acoustic guitar thinking like, man, I'm just gonna spread peace, love, and joy to these soldiers over there.
2: And he did not.
0: No.
2: Only do that.
3: Everybody knows. You don't mess with Rick Springfield.
1: He also said the soldiers could care less about him and the two guys in the group. All they cared about was the lady singers because they just needed something that reminded them of home and reminded them of their girls back home.
2: And that's the women.
1: Yeah, so he was like, we would come out on stage as the guys and they would boo us. And then the girls would come out and they'd go crazy.
2: Sweet.
0: This is before he had this little ditty called Jesse's Girl. Maybe that would have changed things over there. A little bit of a pacifier here. Big Rich, TD and Fletch, 101.

a four-pack of grandstand tickets to America's Air Show at MCAS Miramar. If you're listening to the show right now, at the top of the 9 o'clock hour, at some point, we are going to tell you when to call for those air show tickets. Keep it right here. It's Big Rich TV.

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1: Dream big. We got you.

0: not. It's a song about stalking. Mm-hmm. But you're going to be watching Airplanes.
1: That's what I'm talking about.
0: Yeah.
1: That's what I'm talking about. You know, when I drive home, I drive up the 15, and as I drive up the 15, the planes are flying around. Dude, flying around all over the place.
0: I was in La Jolla yesterday, and you couldn't see it because there was a little bit of cloud cover. We had some high stratocumulus, and all of a sudden I'm hearing...
1: They weren't...
2: Are those clouds?
1: It was yesterday. It looked like cirrus stratus.
0: Nebulous majoris is what I believe they were. But anyways, you're going to be seeing tons of clouds and aircraft carving through them, because we've got a four-pack of grandstand tickets to America's Air Show at MTAS Miramar. Yep, it's back the 25th through the 27th over at MCAS Miramar. 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I mean,
3: seems so easy.
0: It's just that simple. What do you figure, Fletch? Like right now?
4: Right now.
0: Right now. You call 888-570-1015. If you're caller 10, you're going to air show and some nebulous cumulus.

0: blast from the past. I can't believe that this is going to be released in our Lord's year 2026. But the movie Gremlins just dropped a new trailer, and it was the shortest trailer. I forget the name of the Gremlin.
1: Teaser.
2: It's Gizmo.
0: It's Gizmo.
1: But it's a teaser.
0: Yeah. I shouldn't say a trailer. You're right. It's just teasing that there will be a trailer release.
1: It's kind of crazy. Like 2 years ago, there was a rumor that they were going to start making a new Gremlins movie. Oh. But everyone was like, really?
3: When was the original?
2: 84.
1: Yeah.
3: 84?
2: Came out the same day as Ghostbusters, and June 8th.
1: Everyone had the same reaction. Don't mess this up. You're talking about a perfect movie from everyone's childhood. And then yesterday, kind of out of nowhere, Warner Brothers, across all their social media, just has Gizmo making his little noises and peeking his head out of a backpack.
2: What is it? 15 seconds long total?
1: Maybe.
0: Maybe 10. It's so short, but it says everything you need to know.
2: It's every feel that I could muster up. I am so far in. Shut up. Take my money.
0: I am too. I am cautiously optimistic. Like Fletch, I don't want them to tinker with it too much. It's a pretty perfect formula. And honestly, if they just kind of remake it in the way that the they're not the Farrelly brothers. Who made Stranger Things?
2: The Duffy brothers.
0: The Duffy brothers.
2: Duffer.
0: The Duffer brothers made Stranger Things, where it was pure nostalgia. They brought you right back to a slice in time. I hope that the new director of Gremlins, or if it is Spielberg revisiting it, does the same thing. Like, just bring us back then. Don't modernize it.
2: Yeah, if it says, say, Steven Spielberg is returning to Gremlins as the producer, not the director.
0: Yeah.
3: I'm going to be honest. I've never seen the original.
1: Mm. Whoa!
0: Kat,
2: you've never seen...
3: Came out before I was born.
0: Wait, that is not shocking.
1: It came out before most people who've seen it were born.
0: Yeah.
1: That's like a childhood movie.
2: Yeah. It came out before most people were born. It's crazy. Can you imagine seeing that in the movie theater?
0: That would be so weird.
2: Oh my God.
0: Only weirdos would see that in the movie theater.
3: I am looking up where you can stream it right now.
2: Gremlins?
3: Yeah.
0: This does sort of feel like what yesterday when Sebastian, my youngest, goes, Dad, when you were like 1 year old, is that when cars started? And I was like, you mean cars like on the road? And he goes, yeah. And I'm like, no, they were around for much longer. Much longer than that, but hearing that you saw Gremlins in the theaters?
2: Yes.
0: Holy cow.
2: Yes, I remember it vividly. Gremlins and Ghostbusters. I can go back to the seat I was sitting in.
3: Oh my gosh.
2: Because Gremlins scared the absolute hell out of me. Scared me to death.
0: So I was convinced for a long time that wasn't even a theatrical release.
2: It was like a documentary.
0: Like, well, it's just a VHS, straight to VHS, that we couldn't put this in theaters. It terrified the masses.
2: Right.
0: Right. But I remember watching it a lot.
3: It's playing on HBO Max right now, which I don't currently have.
0: Because
3: I switched off of my old cell phone plan, which was attached to my HBO Max, so got rid of the Max.
2: If only you knew somebody that had it, and you could just use their account.
0: You have to find a new boyfriend.
2: Right.
3: Now, I don't think I've logged into guys' accounts. It's usually like my friends and I will share an account.
2: You just use guys' Costco cards.
3: No, I have my own Costco card that, knock on wood, I think it's still active.
0: Your own Costco card, but whose account is
3: Well,
0: it
3: is on a guy friend's membership.
2: It got dicey there. I apologize. Yeah. And I was way wrong. Spielberg didn't direct the first one either. It was Chris Columbus. He's coming back.
1: Same guy who directed the first couple of Harry Potter movies.
2: I thought he had some kind of boat trio.
0: Yeah.
1: The Nina, the Pizza, the Santa Maria.
2: That's the one.
0: You get it. Yeah, discovering the new world. Yeah, there's a whole day

0: There's a lot happening in San Diego this weekend, but TD, the self-proclaimed homebody king, now has the ultimate decision to make. Play or stay.
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2: Yes, it's that time of the day where we, or the time of the week, where we check in with TD and we find out about the upcoming weekend in San Diego. Now, he has two choices. He can participate in the events that he lays out in front of all of us. And many times he has delighted us with tales of farmers markets or events or, you know, head out to a pasture, pick your own pumpkin, he says. But he goes to Valley View Casino and Hotel every time. He stays instead of plays. Yeah. We'll see if this is any different.
3: My home away from home, Valley View Casino and Hotel.
2: It's so close to your home.
3: It is. It really is.
4: And I think that is part of the reason why you like it so much.
3: That definitely is.
2: No, head out to a pasture, pick your own pumpkin, he says. But he goes to Valley View Casino and Hotel every time. He stays instead of plays. Yeah. We'll see if this is any different.
3: My home away from home, Valley View Casino and Hotel.
2: It's so close to your home.
3: It really is.
4: And I think that is part of the reason why you like it so much.
3: That definitely is. You should have seen where I went to dinner last night.
4: Close to home?
3: Within 30 feet.
2: It was Valley View Casino and Hotel. Yeah.
3: Man, we'll kick things off here. Kat, I think you're going to be interested in this one. Okay. Happening on Saturday. It's back, I guess. Little Italy Mercado.
4: Oh, my gosh. It's every single Saturday.
3: Certified farmer's market. Fresh fruits, vegetables, pasture days.
4: You know, it's every single Saturday. And I was going to it every Saturday because my younger sister lived in Little Italy, like a block from the market.
2: But wait, you keep calling it the market, though. I think you misheard.
4: But she just moved to New York City. I'm still upset about it.
3: New York City?
4: I no longer go to the Little Italy Farmers Market.
3: Oh, well, you're going to miss out.
5: Have farmers markets in New York?
3: Nah, there's no farmers out there. It's all big buildings. Concrete.
2: Yeah. They have Mercados.
3: Crafters, candles, and homemade soap. And this is where I stay. I do not want no used soap.
2: Yeah, that does sound strange that people are going to sell you soap that they've already used.
3: Right. Seems strange. Also happening, the San Diego Veg Fest happening this Saturday, 11 to 5 p.m. in Balboa Park.
4: Is it like a vegetarian festival?
2: It's a double O.
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3: 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Complimentary wellness classes, including yoga, tai chi, and meditation.
4: This is a festival made for me.
3: Yeah, that's why I said I'm going to stay on this one. I see you every day. I don't need to go to the festival that you're clearly throwing. This is everything.
4: So cool. I've got plans on Saturday now. I did not have plans before this.
3: Put it in the newsletter.
2: It's also eco-friendly. Friendly.
4: You never heard of eco-friendly, TD?
3: What? I mean, I guess I've seen the word.
4: Gosh,
5: that truck of his got an Echo Boost engine.
3: Mine don't. Mine don't have that. Mine just blows out black smoke.
4: Okay, so you planned my Saturday for me. Thank you.
3: Good. Kehlani at SDSU, both a love letter to old school R&B and testament to her creativity and personal maturation.
4: That concert was last night.
3: But there's another concert on Saturday night.
4: Erykah Badu is going to be at Calco's Credit Union Open Air Theater.
3: I've got plans on Saturday.
4: I'm excited to go to that one. The Alchemist is opening, and I think Smino is on that bill as well.
3: No way. Smino go. Valley View Casino instead.
2: Everyone missed Rich's elite.
3: Oh, I heard it.
2: What was it?
4: I just sneezed at some point.
3: After you said, who was there? Erykah Badu.
4: Yeah. You guys know Erykah Badu.
3: Erykah Badu.
2: Oh, man. Well, so you're staying.
3: I'll stay. Well, I missed the concert.
4: Right, yeah. Kehlani was last night. Oh, my gosh.
3: I didn't realize.
4: That looks like it was a good show, too. I saw her a while ago, so I opted to not go to that show last night.

0: And yeah, same.
1: Wait, did you? Is that Erykah Badu?
2: That's Kehlani.
3: Kehlani does have a song that I do like.
2: She's. I mean,
1: I thought that comment was going in a different
2: direction. I did too.
3: No, I wouldn't do that. I wouldn't do that.
2: Not on the air, at least.
3: What are you saying here, Kat?
1: Well, that's it. Get out to Valley View Casino and Hotel.
3: Thirsty Thursday tonight.
1: Oh my gosh! Three C's tomorrow.
3: Holy man!
2: Cash, and more cash.
1: Yeah, you're absolutely right.
3: You're feeling it.
1: Speaking of which, money. Of course, he's talking about cash for his ex-wife.

0: It's just the tip with Big Rich.
1: Ah, yes, it is. It's a little advice I like to pass out your way. It's yours for the taking if you'd like it. If not, push it back this way. No harm, no foul. It's just the tip with Big Rich. Today's tip is pretty simple. Call a friend. I hadn't done this in a while. I've got some buddies from back home who I haven't spoken to in a long time, went to high school with, still consider them buds. We actually just had a meetup over in Coronado. They stayed out in San Diego for a couple of days. It was months ago, and I realized, oh, I hadn't spoken to them since then.
2: Oh, like, not
1: even a text.
2: Are you sure they still like you?
1: Yeah. Well, because I called them both, and I was just chatting with them, catching up over the weekend. I was like, hey. I was like, what's going on? I'll tell you right now, it fills your cup up a little bit if you reconnect with somebody. Yeah.
3: Wow.
2: This is actually a thing that women do regularly.
1: Men do not do this.
2: Yeah.
1: Men do not do this. And it sort of feels like whatever it is, like taking your medicine. It's awful to look at your phone and actually press dial. Oh. But then it's enjoyable.
3: I like everything you're saying. I just feel like if I did call someone out of the blue, they would think I was crazy. Would they not?
1: Actually, the phone call started with, is everything all right?
3: yeah, that would be the first thing.
1: Why are you calling me?
3: I do love the cinnamon. I do like
1: yeah,
3: it.
1: Yeah.
3: That's so. It's good.
1: I love cinnamon too.
3: Cinnamon toast.
1: Yeah.
3: Cinnamon, even cinnamon on a tortilla.
1: Cinnamon toast crunch. A Bonuelo is delicious. Yeah. And because it's a cinnamon sugar treat. You know what? Yeah. That's a terrible tip. Don't call anybody.
4: Piece of white bread.
3: Just make cinnamon.
4: Put a couple slices of butter on that sliced bread. Pour some cinnamon sugar on top and put it in the toaster oven for a little bit.
1: Ooh. Cinnamon toast. Cinnamon toast.
3: Yeah.
1: It's
3: hold on. You're putting the cinnamon and butter on the bread first, and then you're toasting?
1: You want to hear something even...
3: How does it get toasty?
1: Okay. Take cinnamon sugar.
3: What are you talking about?
1: Put it on white bread, and then flatten it down, roll it up, cut it into almost sushi slices.
3: Wait, hold on.
1: And then you put more cinnamon sugar on top, you're making tiny cinnamon rolls.
3: Like they used to sell at Taco Bell. Or maybe it was Burger King.
2: Oh,
3: I don't know.
2: Taco Bell did have. They had like little cinnamon twisties.
1: Oh, God, yeah.
3: Oh, they still have those at Taco Bell.
1: Grab yourself a little Pillsbury frosting, put it on top. You know what? Never mind.
4: Don't call your friends at all.
1: Make mini cinnamon rolls.
3: You gotta get get some bread. You gotta get some cinnamon.
1: Yeah, and sugar. And then frosting.
3: Right. Easy.
1: Yeah,
3: I would get butter.
1: Who needs friends?
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1: 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Up in North County, North 5 at La Costa, CHP has the right lane blocked. Traffic is backed up right now from Santa Fe Drive. Westbound on the Coronado Bridge, you're backed up from the 5 out to midspan. Other than that, the road's looking good right now. 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
2: 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It's Big Rich, TD, and Fletch. And we've got ourselves quite a send-off this morning. We have to tell you what you're in line to win coming

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1: The final day.
0: The final day of Metallica tickets. Yeah, that's right. We're going to have another pair to give away for the May show coming up at Snapdragon Stadium. Again, that lineup is going to be huge. Limp Bizkit, Avatar going to be there welcoming in Metallica, who will literally melt your face off your skull.
2: Yep.
0: It's going to be awesome.
1: I don't know if I want that.
0: Well, Metallica fans will get it.
3: It's in a good way. The skin gets melted off in a good way.
0: It's going to feel like a facial? Yeah. Also, Disneyland tickets coming up later in the station day. Stick around for those. Big Rich, TD, and Fletch out.

0: See you later. I'll pick you up at 3:15.
1: Okay, bye.
2: Is that your underwear?
3: Part of it.
2: Where the hell's the rest of it? No, actually, don't tell me. I don't want to know.

swung by Snapdragon a few weeks back, wrapped up this past weekend in Atlanta, and I guess Axl's voice was shot because he brought country music star Carrie Underwood out to do a song or two, help Axl sing. 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

0: U2 released the second single off of their forthcoming and still untitled new album today, along with a YouTube video titled Silencio. Check it out if you get a chance. This year is their 50th anniversary. They have released a lot of really cool stuff. In fact, tomorrow they get a commemorative coin issued by the Bank of Ireland. 101.5 KGB.
1: Do you know way too much about completely useless things? Who was the drummer on Metallica's first album? What year did the Black Album come out? What's the capital of Uzbekistan?
2: Okay, maybe not that last one. 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

0: All right, so the Padres, as we wrap up the regular season, need just one win. They need to win one, or they need the Diamondbacks to lose one to punch their ticket to the postseason. Nick Pivetta gets the start for the Padres in that series finale in L.A. tonight. 101.5 KGB. I like our chances. Padres are at L.A. tonight and then back home for their final three of the regular season against those Diamondbacks to make it even more exciting. 101.5 KGB.
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McCartney said he wrote this song back in 1969, just before the breakup of the Beatles. So this week would have been his late wife Linda's birthday. 101.5 KGB.

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0: 101.5 KGB Tally, and week three of the NFL starts this evening. You got the Falcons at the Packers. The Chargers have not looked great so far, and they're still looking for their first win of the season. They're going to have to do it on the road against the Bills Sunday morning. 101.5 KGB.
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Finally, the Padres are wrapping up the season. The regular season, that is. Just need one more win or a Diamondbacks loss to clinch that wild card spot. And after tonight's game in LA, we host the Diamondbacks for the weekend. 101.5 KTWV.

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Well, this year is the 50th anniversary of Tom Petty and the Heartbreakers, and they've already revealed a previously unreleased song. 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

Well, construction crews in Oceanside have uncovered fossils that may belong to a large hoofed mammal known as Thunder Beast that lived about 40 to 45 million years ago. Paleontologists found the remains during a city project and then carefully wrapped the rock for transport. Researchers say that the discovery includes a fossilized limb from an odd-toed hoofed animal. Just gives you a rare look at life in Southern California millions of years ago. 101.5 KGB. 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

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It's Ali San Diego FC. 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

0: Elizabeth Holmes has been approved for placement in a halfway house. ABC News is reporting that she's going to be transferred next August. She's expected to serve 2.5 years before her projected release. And Holmes surrendered to federal prison back in May of 2023 after being sentenced for defrauding investors with false claims about her company's blood testing technology. Now, she previously lived in San Diego with her partner and her two small children, but the family relocated to the Texas area to be closer to her at the facility. 101.5 KGB.
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0: 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Bruce Springsteen just turned 77 yesterday, has released part two of his new concert film, Land of Hope and Dreams, American Tour of Philadelphia Freedom, that was captured back at the end of May, the final night of the tour. This segment contains songs 8 through 14, and it looks really, really cool. 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

Anthony Kiedis was told at one point, giving things away is good energy. Years later, that lesson became this. The Red Hot Chili Peppers, Give It Away. 101.5 KGB.

0: That is the Red Hot Chili Peppers Give It Away on 101.5 KGB. Speaking of giving it away, I've got something for you in just a second here. But remember, minutes after 4 o'clock and 5 o'clock today, I've got your four packs of passes to Disneyland Resort during Halloween time. Going to be looking for caller 10 at those two different times today. So keep it locked for that. Going to have some America's Air show coming to Miramar for you throughout the show today. But right now, why don't we give you this? If you're caller 10 at 888-570-1015, you're going to score a pair of tickets to the Poway Rodeo. You can also, by the way, go to AXS.com for more information. But caller 10 is going to win. Journey's on the way.
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0: Hey, what are we doing about Black Week this year?
1: It's happening October 7th through the 9th in L.A.
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0: 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I'm looking for caller 10, and that is you. Who's this?
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0: Well, Brian from Ramona, you're going to be going to the Poway Rodeo, and that's this September 25th through the 26th. God, that's tomorrow. Is it already tomorrow? It is. Anyway, have fun.
1: Thank you, sir. Good hearing from you, too.
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Pat Benatar, 101.5 KGB, and I'm looking for caller 10 at 888-570-1015 right now. If you are caller 10, you're going to score that four-pack of passes to Disneyland Resort. Here's Whitesnake. Call me.

0: NXS needs you tonight on 101.5 KGB, and I'll bet you need that four-pack of passes to Disneyland Resort, don't you?
1: I do.
0: Well, then you got him, my friend. Have fun.
1: Thanks so much, Clint.
0: Absolutely. Who's this?
1: This is Johnny.
0: Well, Johnny, I don't know if you've been during Halloween time, but it is one of the best times of the year to go. And by the way, you're now in the running for the grand prize. You might score a pair of Magic Key Inspire passes, which means you can go over and over during Halloween time, and you'll get access to shopping, dining discounts, and special perks. So good luck on that.
1: Thanks so much.
0: Absolutely. We appreciate you listening. 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

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One of the best times of the year to go there, although when isn't? 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

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Right after Stone Temple Pilots, it's the lowdown with the local pile. 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
3: Partly cloudy tonight in the mid-60s. Friday, sunny and warmer. 83 near the coast, 92 inland, and we'll stay in the 80s and 90s into the weekend.
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I wonder, what is your favorite ride at Disneyland Resorts? 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Just thought I'd share that. And I'm also going to share a four-pack of passes with you minutes after 5 o'clock to Disneyland Resort. At that time, I'll be looking for caller 10. We're going to make it real easy for you once again. 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Be ready for that.